0: What we got here is a failure to communicate. Failure to communicate.
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0: Failure to communicate.

Andrea. 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Hallo? Hallo? Hallo? Hallo? Hallo?

Calling our room.

Aloha and welcome on board. Glad to see you paid the fare for another ride on the Blue Bus. And yes, I know a few of you just snuck on board, but we welcome one and all from Maui. I'm Forrest, your Blue Bus driver and sound painter, here with Morrison the Cat. We just heard from Pink Floyd there, a portion of Young Lust. That was the phone call portion, the very end of it, from The Wall. And also Welcome to the Machine from their album Wish You Were Here, released in 75. Jam and Spoon before that from their Trip-O-Matic Fairy Tales 2002 that they brought out in 93. A Blue Bus edit of The Angel Is Calling. More phone fun. Electric Light Orchestra got me off on that tangent with Telephone Line from their album A New World Record. Santana from their first release with Soul Sacrifice. Paul Avgerinos gave us the Lotus Eaters from the various artists compilation Ambient. And from Down Under, the Winston Giles Orchestra. Got our ride underway with the Banished Matadors. Buenos Dias, Buenos Dias from their album Soundtracks for Sunrise. 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And each time we also have what I call the Blue Bus Route Sign, letting us know where we're headed. This time the Blue Bus Route Sign reads Aqualung by the UK group Jethro Tull, released March 19, 1971, featured three of their best-known songs, the title track Aqualung, Cross-Eyed Mary, and Locomotive Breath, and it peaked at number 7 on the USA Billboard charts, even higher in the UK. Jethro Tull, Ian Anderson, the main force behind the group, the flute player and singer. Let's get started with that Cross-Eyed Mary track, again from Jethro Tull and Aqualung on the Blue Bus and Mana'o Radio.

You're riding along in the blue bus with Tim Buckley with Strange Feeling from his Happy Sad, brought out in 69. We heard something from Can't Sleep, spelled with the K, K-A-N-T, Sleep, from the album In the Woods, from Can't Sleep. Talking Heads with Psycho Killer, and the set getting started with Jethro Tull, Cross-Eyed Mary, from our Blue Bus route sign, Aqualung. It's just past 3 o'clock on listener-supported Mana'o Radio, KMNOY Luku. 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Stop by and share a like. You're always welcome on Facebook. We're moving forward with Martin Barr. Martin Barr was the guitarist for Jethro Tull from 1969 all the way through 2011. And in 2019, he brought out an album called 50 Years of Jethro Tull. On the album, he covers New Day Yesterday. Again, Martin Barr, Jethro Tull guitarist from 50 Years of Jethro Tull on the Blue Bus and Mana'o Radio.

0: Further on down the road on the Blue Bus with TJ Remy. Track is called Lone Rider from his 2004 release, The Warm Chill. Nick Drake from Five Leaves Left with his classic Day Is Done. ZZ Top with a track called Gun Love that they recorded for their Greatest Hits album. It was a new song put on their 1992 Greatest Hits album. The Beatles with Happiness Is a Warm Gun from the Double White album. Morgan Fisher before that. If you don't recognize the name, Morgan Fisher was the keyboard player for Mott the Hoople for a number of years. In 1994, he brought out an album called Echoes of Lennon, all John Lennon songs that he slowed down, creating a whole new listening experience. That was his cover of Mind Games, again from his album Echoes of Lennon, Morgan Fisher. We heard the Alan Parsons Project with Nucleus and Day After Day, The Show Must Go On. Longtime Jethro Tull guitarist Martin Barr starting the set with New Day Yesterday. We want to say thanks to some of the following businesses and individuals for supporting our station. Lawrence and Marianne Lambert, Rebecca DiLiberto, Picture It Framed, and David Rose and D2M Interactive. 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
0: We're back to more of our Blue Bus route sign, Aqualung, and this time we're going to hear a track from Thick as a Brick, their 1972 release. There was a bit of a hubbub about the Aqualung album. It was based on Ian Anderson's wife out taking photos of mostly homeless people and inspired Ian Anderson to write songs and do the Aqualung album. The press decided it was a concept album because there were some religious overtones on one side and the deprived on the other side. They came up with the idea that it was a concept album. Ian Anderson pushed back against that, said it was just simply songs that they put together. Some people say that because of that, a year later when they brought out Thick as a Brick, the songs on that album were 22 minutes aside, and he told the press, if you want a concept album, this is a concept album. But the problem with Thick as a Brick as a song is that most radio stations were not going to play 22-minute songs, so you had to come up with edits. And the ones that I've heard from the record label of the song Thick as a Brick have left much to desire. So I did one in the studio that I'm calling the Blue Bus Edit of Thick as a Brick on the Blue Bus and Manaʻo Radio.

You're riding along in the upper deck of the Blue Bus with The Doors and the song The End, a special Eaton Reiter remix of the song that he performed at the 2016 Boom Festival in Portugal. The original version, of course, on the debut Doors album, brought out in 2016 by Eaton Reiter, said DJ and remixer, performed at the Boom Festival in Portugal, a very huge festival of thousands and thousands of people. Before that, Sedona Shekinah Rose with Fairy's Last Call, and Jethro Tull at the top with our Blue Bus edit of Thick as a Brick. As we sweep through the top of the 4 o'clock hour, you're tuned to listener-supported Mana'o Radio, KMNO Wailuku. 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We're also grateful to Doorway Into Light, with home funerals, green burials, and ocean body burials. They have an open house every Saturday from 11 till 3 at 375 West Kuiaha Road in Haiku. They're online at doorwayintolight.org and by phone at 808-575-7870. I'm Forrest, your Blue Bus driver and sound painter, here with Morrison the Cat. You have to go check up on him. When you don't see him, you never know what he might be into. In case you're just tuning on by, our Blue Bus route sign is Aqualung, the fourth album from Jethro Tull, the group put together by Ian Anderson in Britain. In the beginning, they had a number of names that they performed under, and they wanted to be more recognizable because they had used so many different names. So they were trying to come up with a name that would stick. And their booking agents came up with the name Jethro Tull. No one in the group is named Jethro Tull. It's named after this famous British 18th century agriculturist. And the name stuck and they became Jethro Tull. Ian Anderson started out as a guitarist and was frustrated that he wasn't as good as he would like to be, and so took up playing the flute, mastered that quite well, pretty quickly, taking center stage with the flute. So let's get back to more of their music with another track from Aqualung. Here's Locomotive Breath on the Blue Bus and Mana'o Radio.

0: You're cruising along on the blue bus with Robin Ford. Live at Mendocino College back in 2003, his cover of Willie Dixon's Little Red Rooster, the No Applause mix that I came up with of that song. Before that, Tony Carey with The Fine, Fine Day, celebrating another inmate released from prison with that song. And if you are someone that just got out, good for you. We hope you become productive in our society. The Beach Boys before that with their classic Sloop John B. from their famous Pet Sounds album from 1966. Warren Zevon with Prison Grove from his work The Wind, his last album before he left us. Early Moby with Myopia from his Ambient release from 1992. The Stones from Out of Our Heads from 65 with The Spider and the Fly. One of the early compositions from the Glimmer Twins, Jagger and Richards, beginning the set with Jethro Tull and their Locomotive Breath from Aqualung on our Blue Bus Ride. Some of our major supporters here at 91.7 FM include
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0: We knew we would come to the time of the program when we heard the title track. This is Ian Anderson's take on the homeless and downtrodden that inspired him to do this album. Here's Aqualung on the Blue Bus and Mana'o Radio.

0: The blue bus heading on back to the station in downtown Wailuku Town with Canada's Donna and Clement with Sunrise West from the various artist compilation Slumberland Episode 2, Awake and Dreaming. Before that, the Jimi Hendrix Experience with The Wind Cries Mary and Jethro Tull, beginning it with the title track from Aqualung. That's been the Blue Bus route sign this time, brought out March 19th, 1971, by the UK group Jethro Tull. Our ride on the Blue Bus is made possible every Thursday afternoon from 2 till 5, thanks to the support of John Cadman's Baila Baila Studio at the Maui Mall. Baila Baila offers a vibrant dance studio space with classes in African dance, tango, salsa, hula, and more. And Maui Improv Live Improvised Theater, Baila Baila, a place to move, inside the Maui Mall. More information is available on Instagram at Baila Baila Maui. We're also grateful for the support of Doorway into Light, operating Hawaii's only nonprofit certified green funeral home. Its services include home funerals, green burials, and ocean body burials. They also operate the Death Store, an educational community resource center in Haiku. They're online at doorwayintolight.org and by phone at 808-575-7870. That's going to bring to a close our ride on the Blue Bus. I'm Forrest, your Blue Bus driver and sound painter, here along with Morrison the Cat. We'd like to invite you back next time for another three-hour journey from Maui, God willing, and the creek don't rise, as thousands of thoughts float by like clouds in the sky. Until then, let me just say, mahalo nui loa. It's 5 o'clock. You're tuned to listener-supported Mana'o Radio, KMNO Wailuku. We're here on Maui at 91.7 FM and streaming worldwide at manaoradio.com, in memory of Duncan Mack and courtesy of the Grace Family Foundation. 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It is time now for the feature story news report, brought to us by Alice McDermott and the Maui team at Mercer Advisors, a wealth management firm. Mercer Advisors has been serving individuals, families, and business owners since 1985.
1: From Feature Story News in Washington, I'm Nick Harper. Iran's Red Crescent Society has formally asked the International Criminal Court to investigate a U.S. missile strike that hit a wedding party in a southern Iranian town. Iran says two women and two children were killed and 67 others were wounded. The request comes as U.S. President Donald Trump has defended the latest American military action, saying Washington can hit Iran again whenever it wants, while Tehran says it has retaliated by launching missiles and drones at U.S. bases across the region in recent days. White House says there are currently no talks with Iran 6 months into the conflict. Ever since Jagruti Dave has more from Washington.
2: U.S. President Donald Trump says that the U.S. is prepared to strike Iran again anytime we want after hitting them very hard. He said that the U.S. did more than just blow up their radar, that they took out their equipment all along the Strait of Hormuz, some offensive, some defensive. He also said that the midterms is not affecting the U.S. strategy in Iran, saying that he's not running in these elections, but that his party understands the need to prevent Iran from having a nuclear weapon. This is a stated U.S. war aim, but one that has yet to be achieved.
1: The United Nations Weather Agency says there is a near 100% chance that El Niño will persist until February 2027, bringing potentially catastrophic weather events. Exceptionally warm Pacific Ocean temperatures has exacerbated the weather phenomenon, with it strengthening over the coming months. The World Meteorological Organization says it could mean significant rainfall and temperature patterns worldwide, along with extreme weather like typhoons. Meanwhile, Indonesia is battling massive wildfires with the haze from the fires reported in Malaysia, Singapore and the Philippines. Indonesia has deployed cloud seeding and firefighting aircraft in an attempt to prevent fire and smoke from spreading further. Evercent's Laura Westbrook has more from Hong Kong.
3: Indonesia's health ministry has recorded over 50,000 cases of respiratory infections between July and August that were linked to land and forest fires. Over 12,000 of those cases are of children under the age of five. About 1.4 million students in six Indonesian provinces hit hardest by forest and land fires have now shifted to online learning. Indonesia has intensified efforts to try to contain the haze caused by wildfire. Filipino meteorologists, meanwhile, say the haze is being blown north from Indonesia to the Philippines, while Malaysia has also reported rising cases of asthma and conjunctivitis as smoke drifts across the border.
1: From Bureaus Worldwide, this is FSN.
4: With FSN Spotlight, I'm Simon Marks, looking in more detail today at NASA's powerful next-generation space telescope, which blasted off from Earth on Sunday. Its mission, to boldly go and explore dark energy, black holes, and many of the universe's other mysteries. The Nancy Grace Roman Telescope is named after the first woman to serve as NASA's chief astronomer. And today's top NASA officials say it will soon change the way we look at the universe. If the existing Hubble telescope is like looking through a keyhole, the Nancy Grace Roman will be like looking through a picture window, according to astronomer Dr. Jenny Millard, host of the Awesome Astronomy podcast.
5: This telescope has a field of view that's 100 times greater than Hubble's, and it's going to be gathering so much data that in its five-year primary mission, you would need 50 Hubbles operating for three decades to collect the same amount of data. 1.4 terabytes of data every single day once it gets going, that's what's coming back. So this is an extraordinary telescope. But what's even better is that all of those pictures that come back, they will have the same level of detail that we can get with Hubble. So it's an absolute powerhouse, but it will also be working with Hubble, with the James Webb Space Telescope, with Euclid, loads of our observatories on the ground as well.
4: It will take 100 days for the new telescope to reach its vantage point, 1 million miles from Earth. With FSN Spotlight, I'm Simon Marks.
1: And the main news again. Iran's Red Crescent Society has formally asked the International Criminal Court to investigate a US missile strike that hit a wedding party, killing four people. The UN Weather Agency says there is a near 100% chance that El Nino will persist until February 2027. And Indonesia is battling massive wildfires, with the haze from those fires reported in Malaysia, Singapore and the Philippines. That's Feature Story News, Nick Harper reporting.
6: Thank you, Nick Harper, for bringing us the news of the world. The Feature Story News Report is brought to us all at 7 a.m., 12 noon, and 5 p.m., Monday through Friday, thanks to the generosity of the team at Mercer Advisors, serving investors with financial planning, investment strategy, tax strategy, and estate planning needs. 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Well, good evening, good afternoon, whichever it is from your perspective of the day. This is David, and you have tuned in to Serendipity for the next 3 hours. Damn glad to be here. I want to thank both of my underwriters, Justin Morris and Matt Novotny. Can't do what we do here without having support of friends in the community that make it possible. Justin is a great friend of the station, has been for quite a number of years. He's also a wonderful musician, founding member of Brown Chicken Brown Cow, presently the head of his own band, Justin Morris and Company, otherwise known as J Moco. And we're happy to have him part of our team. Matt Novotny is also a great musician. He's a Hammond B3 keyboard master, holds that position for Maui's funk jazz fusion band called 3 to 5, and also plays that position in Maui Pranksters, Grateful Dead cover band here on Maui. So again, can't do what we do without having people like these guys behind us to help us do what we do. So thanks, Justin, and thanks, Matt. Weather. Well, all eyes are turning to the south because we've got an El Nino that's really, really severe. It's churning up a total of three hurricanes that are occurring presently. One of them is just south of the islands, another one just to the east and approaching. Lowell, the one to the south, has passed by the south point quite a bit south, but we got to watch it closely because within 48 hours or thereabouts, maybe by more like Sunday, it's anticipated that it'll make a severe right-hand turn and head north. Whatever track it takes will determine whether or not it challenges directly any of the islands, and we won't know that until Sunday. We've got trades right now that are going to be picking up through tonight and may need to continue that warning for the next day also before the winds begin to falter. Trade winds falling down because of the approach of Hurricane Carina, which is out towards the east and is on a track higher to the north than Lowell. That means Carina, though it's coming at our latitudes at this point, it's starting to hit the colder waters at our latitudes and will likely begin to lose its hurricane shape and form. But we still got to watch it very closely as to what it's going to do and what its effects will be on us. All eyes, however, are on Lowell because it's likely to be a Category 3 hurricane when it gets close to the islands. It's now a 4. It was 5 yesterday. And I don't know, I don't want to bring any analogies, but 92's Iniki had a similar track going way south and then had this sharp right-hand turn, bending it into the islands, and it was a direct hit on Kauai at that time. We don't anticipate that this time, but it is within the cone of possibility. All right, not trying to scare anybody, but that's what we got. Let's just get music and try to forget that crap.

Well, that was in preparation for the upcoming rainy weather that we got coming. That was Keller Williams with Above the Thunder from Home, released in 2003. Andy Ridinger before that with Before the Deluge, which is a cover of Jackson Browne's tune. Andy Ridinger is a local supporter here of the station, and that track features local folks. That's Willie Wainwright, who was on the violin, Matt Del Olmo holding down the bass, and Chris Thomas on drums. This was recorded at Chris's Kihei studio, it appears, and that was a pretty damn good one. We're going to hear more from that. The Beatles with Come Together from Abbey Road, released 1970, and The Motet from All Day, released in 2023. That was called Back Seat. The Motet will be here on Maui. They'll be at Mulligan's on the Blue on Friday, October 16th. Tickets are available now. 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

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That was released in 2023 from his release This Chain. Greyhounds before that with Devil's Eyes from Change of Pace, released in 2016. Banana Republics by Steve Goodman, released in 88. I think it actually came out before that. But that was from the album The Best of the Asylum Years, Volume 1. The Mavericks, By the Time, released in 03. The Go-Go's with Here You Are from God Bless the Go-Go's, released in 2001. The Goo Goo Dolls with 'Cause You're Gone from Superstar Car Wash, released in 1993. And started off this half-hour block with The Good Old Grateful Dead from Working Man's Dead, released in 1970. That was the first track, Uncle John's Band, which became a monster in its live performance version. I do want to let you know that Brad Kolrick will be playing at the Pro Arts Playhouse in Kihei on Sunday, October 25th, starting at 7 p.m. I'll play some of his music again in a little while. I play him periodically, and he's worth checking out, I do believe.

What a journey that always is. Pink Floyd with Comfortably Numb. That one was from Echoes, the best of Pink Floyd, released in 2001. Bob Dylan, The Levee's Gonna Break. Boy, it sure feels like it. That was from Modern Times, released in 2006. T's Sisters, covering Hunter Garcia's Birdsong very well, I might add. That was Live at Tiny Telephone, released in 2017. Molly Tuttle with Mornin' Morgantown. That was from the 2014 release. Molly Tuttle and John Mylander. Mylander. I'm sticking with that one. Henry Gross with A Rolling Stone. Not the other one that you might like, A Rolling Stone. That's A Rolling Stone. That was from One Hit Wanderer, released in 06. Started off with Dave Mason. From the best of Dave Mason, released 1981. That was his cover, one of the top three most favorites of mine, Jimi Hendrix, All Along the Watchtower. Yeah. 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

That was The Grateful Dead with High Time from Working Man's Dead, released in 1970. Andy Reidinger from his new album A Long Way From Anywhere, that was just released. That was Magnolia Wind, a Guy Clark tune, and featured Lenny Castellanos, local bass player, Willie Wainwright covering on both violin and mandolin, and my pal Nicole Olney singing on vocals. The Motet before that with the title track All Day from All Day, released in 2023. The Motet will be at Mulligan's on the Blue on Friday, October 16th, not too far from now. Town Mountain with Leave the Bottle, title track of a CD release of the same name, released in 2012. The Guess Who with No Time from The Best of the Guess Who, released in 1971. And if you have a lost or a missing pet, you can file a report with the Maui Humane Society. You can go to mauihumanesociety.org/lost-and-found. 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

That was George Mann. I like that. I'll Be Here in the Morning from This Chain, released in 2023. Steve Goodman, I was unfamiliar with that song, Death of a Salesman. He's got a way with words. Certainly twist on the tail, not where he expected it to go. Greyhounds, I guess the title track, actually, Death of a Salesman, was a clue. Greyhounds. Didn't know the Greyhounds, but I like them. That was called Walls from Change of Pace, released in 2016. The good old Go-Go's with Talking Myself Down from God Bless the Go-Go's, released in 01. The Mavericks, Shine Your Light. The Goo Goo Dolls with We Are the Normal, so get used to it. That Superstar Car Wash. Keller Williams, You Are What You Eat, from his 2003 release called Home. The Beatles with Something from Abbey Road, released in 1970. All right, relative to Keller Williams, You Are What You Eat, I do believe that it was Wavy Gravy who said, that's what said, you are what you eat, but isn't it true that you are what you don't poop? Think about it. Monotto Radio sincerely appreciates the continued support of the following businesses and individuals. Aloha Cleaning Experts, Haleakala Ranch, Bonnie Blackledge, Realtor Pono Paul, and Jeffrey Andrews. It's because of supporters like these and many others that allow us to do what we do, which is to share with you a wide variety of commercial-free music that comes right out of Wailuku here on Maui and truly does go all around the world.

Alrighty then. That was a little more Pink Floyd for you. Care of Mr. Wiltsy. And it is 8 o'clock wherever you are. It is the top of the hour. You're on the bus with Babalu, and you're tuned to listener-supported Manao Radio, KMNO, Wailuku, Maui, Hawaii, right here at 91.7 on your FM dial and online at manaoradio.com. 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So check that out. Okay? Okay. Let's take us a ride. If you got them, burn them. Giddy up.

We're going to go back to the 1930s and do an old song here that's considered a traditional song, and a lot of people have recorded it over the years. It's called Going Down the Road Feeling Bad.

Jill Knight. Dear friend, singer-songwriter from the Central Coast of California. Check her out. She's awesome. I love her. It is about 2:30. Who cares? You're on the bus with Babalu. 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

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If you got something to say, well, just lay it on us. Okay.

Now, me and Debbie, we're heading down to Key West, see? And everything's rolling along real good. We're feeling the sun is out. It's a beautiful day, you know? And I feel this little wiggle in the back. So I reaches over my shoulder, and I says, honey, I says, settle down. We're going to be at the rest stop here pretty quick. And she goes, Neil, it ain't me. And I thought, oh, no. I felt that wiggle again. I pulled over to the side of the road, checked out. Sure enough, my tire's almost flat in the back. I said, no fix a flat. So I said, man, I'm going to take a break here. So I start to walk. She says, what you going to do? I said, well, I'm going to go down here in these bushes and have a smoke and relax a minute. And then I'll show you what I'm going to do. So I goes down there, takes a smoke. She joins me. And pretty soon we walks back up on the road. And I starts checking out the traffic coming by, looking for help. And sure enough, here comes a pickup truck. He goes on by. And then comes another one and a bunch of cars. And then here comes a white Ford pickup truck. It was brand new. Still had a paper plate in the rear window. There wasn't a tire on the spare tire, just a rim on a little pallet thing. You know, they had a bandit on there. And the guy says, sure, man, I'll haul you on down there. Where you want to go? I says, I want to go down to the Harley shop. He said, well, there's one in Fort Pierce. That's right where I'm headed, 95 miles away. So he drops the tailgate, loads the bike in the back. It scratches up that brand new paint. That truck had never hauled nothing before, man. Drips a little oil in there. We get her tied down. Me and Debbie climbs in the front, and off to Fort Pierce we go. We get there 5 minutes before the Harley shop closed at 6 o'clock. And the guy sells me an inner tube, and he takes the truck over to the truck stop there and unloads the bike, and they loan me some tools to get it fixed. That guy says goodbye. We get the inner tube put in, and we're all ready to go, man. Climbs back on the bike, and I looked around and told her, I said, honey, that's what I'm going to do. Chrome don't get you home. Chrome don't get you home. Chrome don't get you home. But you look good on the side of the road. Now another time I'm out hunting with my buddy, and one of the dogs, they ran off. We was out in these orange groves, these old burned out orange groves in a freeze line there in Florida, and we're bird hunting. And the dog runs off on a deer, and it takes, and we're chasing him. It seems like miles. We've been out there for hours hunting that dog. Finally, we find the dog, and I'm looking around me. I'm not quite sure where I'm at. I can see where the sun's at, and I know I'm not lost. But I'd never been in that section of that grove before, and I noticed that there was some old buildings laying around there. It had been built up at one time, but the jungle had reclaimed the whole place, man. I mean, there's a fence post up here or there, but you could just see. And I'm walking around searching through. Maybe I find me a souvenir or something. And I steps on something on the ground there, and it feels kind of weak. And so I test it with my other foot, and I falls right through this old lumber underneath the bushes and vines and slides down in a hole. So, man, what's going on here, you know? And I'm finding it kind of weird, and I strike some match, and there's cobwebs and spider webs and things all hanging around. And, man, I'm looking around there, and I notice I'm in the basement of some old building. And it's the barn. It's the work shed of the barn. Might have been right next to the milk and parlor or whatever they did in Florida 100 years ago. I don't know. And so I looks around a little bit, and I find a lantern. And I lights the lantern, and it's right in there, and you can see that it was somebody's workshop. There was some paint cans hanging on the shelves on the wall. There's an old vise and some tools laying there, and all rusty and cruddy and with a half an inch of dust on it. It was really weird, you know. And over in the corner is this big pile of trash. So I'm immediately checking out the tools and stuff. That was cool, you know. I got to check out this trash pile. What could be in a trash pile? It had to be maybe not 100 years old, but 40 or 50 years old anyway. So I'm looking through the trash, and I notice it's a tarp. I pulls the tarp back, and all the trash peels away, and there's a Harley Davidson sitting there, man. There was oil stains on the floor and where it had been stored over in the corner for years. But, man, the freaky part was there was a dude on the motorcycle, man. I don't know when he had died. It must have been 15, 20 years earlier. But he was still sitting there wearing his old military uniform, and it was one of them old Army 45s. He must have been a messenger or something, had leather saddlebags. He's kind of threw over like a Pony Express rider kind of thing, you know, and he must have served his country. I don't know, but anyway, he had the bike, and there he was sitting there, and I'm checking this cat out, man, and ain't nothing but a skeleton and a little bit of hank of hair hanging here and there, and that uniform, and, well, I don't want to get into the insignia, but I reaches around, I finds a piece of paper laying there, and it was a note from this guy. And he says, well, this is my bike, and this is my life, and this is what's left of me, and whoever finds this, I want to ask you one thing. Bury me with my bike. Well, I'll tell you, man, I ain't going to say, well, I don't want to get into where it was or what I did or whatever, but this thing is for sure. Nobody will ever find that hole again.
And that just tells you

It was the spring of 1946 when old Dad Burns came back down to Harlan County, Kentucky. He'd been in the Pacific fighting with MacArthur. When he got back, he took him a little trip down to Alabama to visit with a sailor that he'd met, name of Dave Hill. Do a little fishing. While he's down there, he met the prettiest little girl he'd ever laid eyes on. That was Dave's little sister, Augusta. Everybody just called her Aw. He looked at her and said, Aw Hill, one of these days, I'm gonna change your name to Auburn. Well, sure enough he did, and they moved back up to Harlan County. Daddy got a job in the mine, Mama started working in the mill. But it was killing work, and Daddy never did get used to working in the dark. One morning he got up and drew his pay, handed in his shovel and walked back home and said, pack up the pickup. We're getting out of here. We're going to Motor City. That's right, Detroit. Honey, they got Cadillacs to make, and that sweet soul music to listen to. Let's go. So Mama jumped in the truck, and they burned rubber for Detroit City. But on the way, they had to stop down at the Hojo's restaurant and motel long enough for Mama to give birth to the world's first non-identical quadruplets, the Burns Brothers. Now we've been separated, and we've been reunited. And we are now the Burns Brothers Run C&W, carrying the message to the world from old Dad Burns, and playing that sweet soul music just the way God intended for it to be played, bluegrass style. Well, living up there in Detroit City, sometimes us little'uns would get homesick for Harlan County. And old Dad Burns would take put us on his knee, had a big old long knee, and he'd put us all on there, and he'd call Ma and say, come on in here and listen to me sing this song about my girl.

0: Alrighty then. It is just a tick past the top of the hour. That was a little clipped in chenier for you. And you're on the bus with Babalu. 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
1: 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And on Friday the 11th in Lahaina at Java Jazz from 7 till 10, Blues, Folk, Soul and More with Andrea Walls and Nolan McFadden. And there is more, a lot more. Musicians and venues are encouraged to register for free right there in Music Tonight. So take a look, get on out, and maybe we'll see you at one of these shows. 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
0: Again, that was just a little tiny sampling of what's available at Music Tonight. Go to our website and hit the link, and you can really find out who's playing around town. Speaking of live music, George Carroll and his guys throw a first Friday nights live over at Paia Bay Coffee and Bar. That's with Joe Carroll, Marty Ferreira, Jay Molina, and Mark Johnstone. And I hear it's a pretty rocking good time over there. There's no cover charge anytime. So that's tomorrow night, downbeat at 7 o'clock. That's worth checking out. On the birthday list this week, we've got John Phillips of the Mamas and the Papas. Jerry Allison of Buddy Holly and the Crickets. He was the cricket on the left. Van Morrison, Tommy Evans of the Drifters, Conway Twitty, Barry Gibb of the Bee Gees, Gloria Stefan, Rosalind Ashford, Martha Reeve and the Bandellas, Billy Preston, Al Jardine of the Beach Boys, Merrill Bubba Knight from Gladys Knight and the Pips, Gary Duncan and Gary Elmore of Quicksilver Messenger Service, Joe Speedo Fearns of the Impalas, Freddie Mercury, and Loudon Wainwright III. So we'll see who we get to between then and now. Right now, let's go here, shall we?

0: That was brand new from Andy Ridinger, my underwriter. That was his cover of Jackson Browne's Before the Deluge. Good job, Andy.
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0: Johnny and Joe out behind the back door, drinking from a brown paper bag. 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
1: Johnny and Joe out behind the back door. They're drinking from a brown paper bag. 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

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Pretty Lou said to Johnny, "You are so cute." 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Brown paper bag drops to the ground. 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

my man. It is about half past. Who cares? You're on the bus with Bob Loop. This is Manao Radio. I want to tell you about a Touch of Aloha Sundays. Is announcing a weekly market featuring local vendors. The market opens on September 13th at 8 a.m. to 1 p.m. at the Barn Kapalua and continues every Sunday thereafter. The Barn Kapalua is located in West Maui. The organization expects up to 30 vendors and a live singer each week. They are seeking additional sponsors and vendors for the grand opening and ongoing events. Attendance is free and will be open to visitors and residents. I don't know where the barn is, but yeah, there you go. Let's check this out. Here we go. This. Yeah.

Criminal Mind Sticks. That was recorded live, actually, while I was on tour with those guys. I miss them. 3 years, over 300 shows. Good, good times. Amazing. We're going to get to some birthdays, starting with John Phillips of the Mamas and the Papas.

celebrating the birthday of the late John Phillips of the Mamas and the Papas. Up next is Jerry Allison of the Crickets.

Buddy Holly and the Crickets, celebrating the birthday of Jerry Allison. He was the last surviving original member of the group. He died in August of 2022 at the age of 82. Of course, we all know what happened to Buddy Holly. Up next, Van Morrison, celebrating 81 laps around the sun.

Van Morrison, happy 81st birthday there, my friend. Coming up next, we've got Tommy Evans of the Drifters.

0: The late Tommy Evans of the Drifters on the birthday list. That's going to take us to the top of the hour. You're on the bus with Babalu. 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Did I tell you that? Yeah. It's free. So, yeah, check it out. Let's get us a little taste of Hawaiian history, shall we?
1: In the memory of Bob Krause and Les Abbey, Manao Radio presents the Hawaiian History Moment. Aloha ia oe. My name is Richard Mickelson. We continue this series, sharing Hawaiian history with Kai Ko'o, Rough Seas. The inspiration for these stories is from Bob Krause's Hawaii Maritime Chronology. Using his notes and sources, we have formulated this series to tell the story of Hawaii. The new laws proposed by the legislature of 1852 were a great gain, but they were not all passed in the upper house. One that would have been of advantage to the people proposed to have the judges, the Luna Kanawai, elected and dismissed by the people instead of by the governors of the island. Some judges did not uphold the laws. They led immoral lives, drank, and indulged in unlawful practices for which they punished others. They punished adulterers and drunkards according to the law, but some were known to have women and to be themselves drunkards. And it was the common people who suffered from this. Another law, which the upper house did not pass, proposed to have the tax assessor, the Luna Auhau, chosen by vote of the people who had to pay the taxes. Another proposed to have the governor, Ili'i Kia'aina, elected by the people who suffered under poor government. More Hawaiian history is available Tuesday nights at 8:50 p.m. on the Manao Radio Hawaiian History Moment Discussion and Digression Session with Dorothy Betts. Hawaiian History Moment episodes can be viewed on Buck Mickelson's and Story of Hawaii Museum's Facebook pages. Mahalo to Eddie Tanaka and to Vince Esquire for playing the music behind the Hawaiian History Moment.

0: Beneath the forests of these sacred valleys awaits the riches and treasures of our ancestors past. And their intention to our future is to embrace our Aina, to sacrifice the labors of our bodies to this great land of Ka'eleku. Mahalo e nā kupuna, me ke aloha palena ole.
1: Big mahalo to Buck Mickelson, who's been putting that together for us every week. He's been doing it for years, and you do a fine job, Buck, so thanks a lot. And also, don't forget to tune into Dorothy's show on Thursday nights. About 8:30, they will get into a more in-depth discussion into Hawaiian history. Here's a little something from my buddy David Crosby, live at the Wiltern Theater in Los Angeles.

0: CPR. Crosby, Pivar, and Raymond live at the Wiltern. What a great band that was. And I sure miss Dave. Bubby Cross. Okay, we're going to get back to the birthdays. Conway Twitty, here we go. Oh, wait, 1 second. I do have a correction to make. You know, you think after 24 years I'd know that Dorothy Betts shows on Tuesday nights from 8 to midnight, not Thursday nights. That's my night. That's tonight. Dorothy's been here almost as long as I have. And so, yeah, her show's on Tuesday nights, about 8:30 here, and Buck will get into it. Okay.
1: Well, if you took all our guests, our next guest's records, including his 54 number one singles, and laid them end to end, they'd stretch all the way from here to Hendersonville, Tennessee, where he has his own 9-acre tourist complex known as Twitty City. Here is Conway Twitty.
2: Hi, Conway.
3: Hi, David. How are you doing?
1: So, Twitty City, does it like have its own zip code? And
3: Twitty City is alive and well. It's got its own mayor.
1: A thriving metropolis.
3: Me, that's right.
1: Oh, you're the mayor.
3: Yeah, and all the residents of Twitty City.
1: It's good to be king, right?
3: Sure, that damn right. Now, as you know, Twitty City is a major tourist complex.
1: Yeah.
3: And it's unusual because my home is there, and I have 4 young adult kids. Their homes are there. My mother's home is there.
1: But you got a big fence around it.
3: Oh, there's a huge wall around it, yeah.
1: And turrets, gun turrets.
3: Yeah, and that's not meant to keep people out, uh-huh. because we invite
1: meant to keep people in.
3: That's right. Uh-huh. We invite people from all over the world to come to Twitty City, so come see us sometime. You almost came once.
1: That's right, I did. I was passing through, but I missed it.
3: Next time.
1: Okay. Now, you're celebrating 25 years in country music, right?
3: 25 years in country music. You know, I spent 10 years in rock music before that.
1: That's right. And you were in a couple of movies like Sex Kittens Go to College. I didn't mean to bring it. Sorry.
3: Yeah, I did 2 or 3 movies, but we won't talk about
1: it. But now it's country music.
3: Now it's country music. That's right.
1: Well, so 25 years, I mean, do you have any special plans to celebrate 25 years in business?
3: Yeah, this is my 25th year, and my record company, MCA, they're releasing a lot of product this year that they normally wouldn't release. Plus the fact that I've never done much television, and this year because of you, and it's your request, I'm here doing your show.
1: Well, we're honored to have you.
3: Thank you, sir. And I'm going to do a few of those things that I've never done before. Still a new face for television after 33 years.
1: So you're on the road now with
3: with Merle Haggard.
1: Kind of other.
3: And George Jones.
1: George Jones.
3: That's right. Conway Twitty, Merle Haggard, and George Jones. Thank you. And we're out there until April, yeah.
1: All right.
3: Come see us out there.
1: Now, is it true that before any of this country, the music business, you were asked to play with the Philadelphia Phillies? Is that?
3: Yeah. I had a contract with the Phillies when I graduated from high school.
1: Yeah. Well, what position?
3: I played center field, but I think they would have attempted to make an infielder out of me because I wasn't as big as some of those dudes that played in the outfield out there.
1: What was your batting average?
3: The last year I played, it was .464.
1: That's not bad.
3: That's pretty good.
1: You could have made a record there too, right? As well as in music.
3: Well, that's a lot of singles.
1: That's a lot of singles.
3: Yeah.
1: Ooh. Well, right now you're going to do your first song that sold 1 million records.
3: That's right.
1: And it's the first song that I remember you singing.
3: It's the biggest record I've ever had, I guess. I have sales-wise. Uh-huh. Otherwise, I've had other songs since then that have had the same kind of impact. But this was my first rock and roll million seller back in 1958.
1: And it's called It's Only Make Believe.
3: That's it. Thank you, David. Thank you.

Conway Twitty. Passed off in back in 93. But heavenly birthday wishes to him. Barry Gibb, the Beach Boys, turning 80. Or Barry Gibb of the Bee Gees, turning 80.

The Bee Gees celebrating the birthday of Barry Gibb, 80 laps around the sun. Gloria Estefan up next. 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

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We appreciate that. Okay. Back to Gloria Estefan, celebrating her 69th birthday, I believe.

0: Gloria Estefan, celebrating her 69th birthday. Happy for her. Up next, a man I truly admired. I got to work with him for quite some time. A lot of people know him as the Fifth Beatle. I know him as Billy, Mr. Billy Preston. May he rest in peace.
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2: 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Music is my life, y'all. And every day I live it. And it's a good life, too. It's a good life. It's everything I want to say. Through the music, it gets to you.

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Thank you for touching me, Lord. Thank you, Lord. When I touch a piano, I'm giving God the praise.

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fifth Beatle, Billy Preston. I miss him. What a nice man he was. For over a year, every Monday night, I hauled that B3 up and down onto the stage. I was honored to call him my friend. Al Jardine of the Beach Boys, celebrating a birthday, his 84th.

Al Jardine of the Beach Boys. 83 years old, I believe. Still kicking it. 84. Who we got next here? Got a couple of cats from the same band. We've got Gary Duncan and Greg Elmore of Quicksilver Messenger Service.

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my buddies, the Fried Brothers. Rest in peace, Tommy. 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You can go there and you can get it. And also I want to say mahalo to our major supporters, including Ann and the Orphans, Automatic AV Installation, the Rodeo General Store, Rick Streeny, Ceramics and Glass, Doorway and Delight, Shelton's Auto Masters, Island Auto Storage, Pinata's Restaurant, Temptation Tours, and my underwriters, Andy and Sarah Reidinger, and the Tedeschi Trucks Band and their crew. Big mahalo to all of them for keeping it alive and making it happen. Okay. 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

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Up next on the birthday list is Loudon Wainwright III, celebrating 79 years old. You might remember this song.

Loudon Wainwright III celebrating his 79th birthday. Up next, I only got a couple more here, but up next we're going to go with Joe Speedo Frazier of the Impalas. I remember this one.

The Impalas. Joe Speedo Frazier making the birthday list. I got one more birthday. And that would be Freddie Mercury. Rest in peace.

Heavenly birthday wishes going out there to Freddie Mercury. Well done, lad. That's going to conclude the birthday list. What the heck? Here's something from my cousin Joey.

0: Hello, wake up. Greetings, earthlings. It's about oil.
1: Yeah.

0: Of oil. He changed the names of a few of those lyrics. That song still rings true. It's about 2:30. Who cares? You're on the bus with Babalu. 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Okay. Here's a live version of This Is My Country, performed by Joel Raphael, David Crosby, and Graham Nash.
1: David and I just finished 41 shows with Stephen, and night after night, we would do this song, and it's not a song that we wrote, which is very unusual for us because we write so much stuff, but we thought it was a very important song to sing. And I would dedicate it every night to the man that wrote it. His name is Joel Raphael. He's a singer here in California and a really fine man. And David and I, when we were doing sound check, Joel was standing out there. And I said, "What the hell are you doing out there? This is your song. Why don't you join us and sing it?" So can I introduce Joel Raphael to everybody?

It's really an interesting song. I think you're going to like it. When Joel came over and played it for us, David and I liked it so much that we sang on the record with him. It's Joel's song called This Is My Country.

Well, that's gonna do it for me. Time for me to helly out of here and head on out. Wish y'all a good Memorial Day weekend. 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And my underwriters, Andy and Sarah Reidinger, the Tedeschi Trucks Band, and their crew. Might be getting a little rain here Sunday and Monday. As we know, we got hurricanes coming and going a lot lately. So. But other than that, highs in the mid-80s and trade wind kind stuff. 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

Hollywood is doing it in Zaire. He's doing it in Jamaica. He's doing it in Alabama. Oh. Doing it in Acapulco. He's doing it in Miami. Oh. Doing it in Morocco.

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I'm DJ P. Doors. Mahalo for listening to this show. 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I don't know if you hear that feedback, but I got some feedback. So, man, I lost another one. Cassandra Wilson is one of my favorite jazz singers. I started listening to her in the late 90s when Blue Light Till Dawn came out. So she just passed away a couple days ago. We're gonna listen to a bunch of her songs for the first hour, and then we'll keep it nice and mellow in memory of Cassandra Wilson, and then we'll pick things up here in a little bit after that. So I hope you're having a beautiful morning so far. Here, this is 91.7 FM Mana'o Radio. This is gonna be City Loppers time after time. This is track.

0: Van Morrison's Diplo Honey. We heard Death Letter before that, Traveling Miles, and Last Train to Clarksville. So listen to the late Cassandra Wilson's tunes here for the first hour on 91.7 FM, Banal Radio.
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Here's Cassandra's track, You Go to My Head. 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All right.

All right, this is Cassandra singing Come On In My Kitchen, the Robert Johnson song off of Blue Light Till Dawn. We had Blue Skies before that, Fragile before that, and then You Don't Know What Love Is. Here's the track What a Little Moonlight Can Do off for tribute to Billie Holiday. We got a couple more. Round out our tribute here to Cassandra Wilson. All right, 91.7 FM and O Radio.

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0: 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Mercer Advisors has been serving individuals, families, and business owners since 1985. And we'll be back in about 5 minutes with some weather and some more tunes.
1: From Feature Story News in London, I'm Simon Gaitan. The death toll from Nepal's catastrophic floods has risen to more than 1,300, with over 4,000 more still unaccounted for. Nepal's foreign minister says the government is still doing all it can to save lives, and there was a moment of celebration on Friday morning when two workers were pulled alive from a hydropower tunnel after being trapped for 9 days. But there have been new flood warnings, as Neha Punya reports.
2: Another alert has been sounded in some of the worst-hit areas. Officials say with more rain forecast, there's a risk of more flash flooding as rivers overflow. Many people have been returning to their homes, to battered villages and towns, and they say there's nothing left of their old lives. Authorities say they are estimating around 20,000 houses will need to be rebuilt in safer locations as Nepal looks at a Herculean task of recovery and rebuilding in one of the world's poorest countries.
1: Argentina's president has raised tensions with the UK over the Falkland Islands. Javier Milei has warned that he'll impose sanctions on firms extracting oil near the British overseas territory. He made the remark after US President Trump suggested he might reassess America's neutral stance on the Falklands due to a perceived lack of British support for his conflict with Iran. Klaus Dodds is a professor of geopolitics at Middlesex University, London.
3: I don't think anything in the content of the speech per se is necessarily surprising. I think what President Milei has done is taken advantage of an opportunity given to him. It's worth bearing in mind his popularity has taken a real hit in recent weeks and months, not least because many Argentines are really not feeling the benefits of his so-called austerity measures and attempts to restore the fortunes of the Argentine economy. So what he's done is he's taken a proverbial gift from President Trump and returned to a theme that is really very good at unifying most Argentines.
1: France has announced a new support package for farmers worth more than $1 billion. Tens of thousands of properties are in financial trouble as prolonged drought has devastated crops and punishing heat waves have impacted livestock herds. Plus, there are the ongoing effects of the war in Iran on fuel prices. Ross Cullen reports.
4: France's agricultural sector has been hard hit by the extreme weather that's pummeled the country this summer, and the farming ministry in Paris responded on Friday with a huge support package to provide further aid to farmers. Fertiliser subsidies and agricultural diesel subsidies will both be extended as part of what ministers are describing as a rearmament plan for the sector. Drought in particular has ravaged hay fields, forcing farmers to use winter feed stocks now for cattle and pigs, meaning there will likely be knock-on impacts later in the year for animal food supplies.
1: From Bureaus Worldwide, this is FSN.
5: With FSN Spotlight, I'm Simon Marks. Today, remembering Gloria Steinem, the groundbreaking feminist campaigner whose death was announced on Thursday at the age of 92. She was a powerhouse, rocketing to prominence in the United States in 1963, when, as a journalist, she went undercover to work as a Playboy bunny and file an expose about working conditions at Hugh Hefner's Playboy Club. Later that decade, writing for New York Magazine, she coined the term reproductive freedom, and she went on to co-found Ms. Magazine, essentially the Bible of women's lib, in 1971.
6: We were like 12 crazy ladies in the beginning. I mean, we were definitely the core of something, but not the something. And now all of these issues are majority issues.
5: But Steinem told America's PBS 10 years ago, many issues remain unresolved.
7: So the idea that we're in a post-feminist society?
6: No, that's ridiculous.
7: Ridiculous.
6: You know who's saying that? I can guarantee you they're the same people who were saying to me in the beginning, you can't do this, it's against God. Freud, somebody. And now the new form of obstructionism is to say, well, it's over. you know, just to keep you from doing anything more. It's so just begun.
5: She was, of course, a vigorous critic of President Donald Trump, but said his administrations were galvanizing activism at an unprecedented rate. With FSN Spotlight, I'm Simon Marks.
1: To recap the top stories, the death toll from Nepal's catastrophic floods has risen to more than 1,300, with over 4,000 more still unaccounted for. Two workers have been pulled alive from a hydropower tunnel on Friday after being trapped for 9 days. Argentina's president has raised tensions with the UK over the Falkland Islands, threatening sanctions on firms extracting oil near the British overseas territory. And France has announced a new $1 billion support package for farmers following the summer's heatwaves. That's the latest feature story news. Simon Gaitan reporting.
0: The feature story news report is brought to you at 7 a.m., 12 noon, and 5 p.m. every Monday through Friday. 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Right, as far as weather goes, pretty crazy with these hurricanes lined up. Hopefully this, the one that's below us, steers clear of Kauai and all of our islands here. It's supposed to be sunny and windy today, sunny and windy tomorrow, and then some rain really kicking in on Sunday. Looks like there's going to be the heavy rain on Sunday night. And for Labor Day on Monday night. So we'll keep our eyes peeled for that. This is a group called Imbase. This is a collective of musicians in Brooklyn that Cassandra Wilson was a part of before she got into her solo career, combining country and blues and folk with her jazz roots. We just paid tribute to her for the first hour listening to her tunes. She's passed a couple days ago. It's a little bummer. So yeah, we'll jam on this, and then we got Melody Gardot, Gretchen Parlato, a couple other lady singers, and then we'll slowly start getting a little funkier. So enjoy here on 91.7 FM. This is the M-Bass Collective with the track Cool Lou here on Mana'o Radio.

All right, this has been the greatest singer this right. Performing Alan Toussaint's number called Southern Nights. Had the Teskey Brothers right before that with Carry Me Home. And Nate Smith, the fantastic drummer, with Amma Watt on the vocals for the song Morning and Allison. Coming up next, we got a brand new song from Billy Strings. Just released a few weeks ago. It's called Milltown Flood here on 91.7 FM Manal Radio.

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All right, that was South African jazz musician Don Laka with the Prince Thomas remix of the song Stages. Here we got Torture Soul, Alistair Coiling, DJ Spinna with the Galactic Soul remix of When You Find Your Love, Hold On. Let me keep it this kind of housey disco jazzy remix vibe going for a little bit here on 91.7 FM Mana'o Radio.

All right, this has been house DJ producer Roland Clark partnering up with Brooklyn-based Dominican-American DJ producer Toribio for the track That's My Story. Before that, we had Megatronic out of the UK. Super cool artist. That song was called Something. Matthew Herbert with Momoko Gill, the fantastic drummer. She remixed his song Baby Star. And then artist called Drama with the song Savannah. That was the Boogie remix. It's time for Foodlands Give Aloha annual community matching gifts program. 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A portion of your kind donation to Mana'o Radio will be matched by Foodland. 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Also wanted to let you know about the Hale Sunshine Ray Farm announcing the new North Shore Farmers Market. They will host the market every Thursday from 1 p.m. to 5 p.m. at 2233 Hana Highway in Haiku. The market offers fresh produce, meat, eggs, artisan goods, and live music on the farm with a view of the coastline. The market is located on Maui's North Shore, providing local residents and visitors a venue for farm direct shopping. Attendance is free and open to the public. So that's every Thursday from 1 to 5. That's cool. I'll be checking that out. This is an artist called Space Ghost. The track's called Inner Focus. And keep it moving with these cool, loungy, laid-back tunes for our Aloha Friday here on 91.7 FM Mana'o Radio.

This is Manchester, England-based vocalist, producer, DJ, Private Joy. The song is called Pure Love. That was the Molly I dub. Before that, Lewis Baker with Keep On, the Hollis P. Monroe remix. Here's Dam Swindle with a track called Girl featuring Faye Mina here on 91.7 FM Manal Radio.

All right, that was British DJ producer Will Saul and Fink with the song Slow Mo Life. I'm DJ P Doors. Mahalo for listening to this show, Ring That Bell. 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All right, this is Tyco and Cautious Clay. The song's called Infinite Health. We got another hour of tunes here for us on Ring That Bell, 91.7 FM, Manal Radio.

Right, this track has been Norwegian artist Prince Thomas with Isabel. The track's called Slow Down. Right before that, we heard the Polish jazzy chill hop producer named Emma Pia. The song's called Check It Out. All of his songs have got really nice vibes. Coming up next, El Michelle's Affair with an instrumental called Masterclass here on 91.7 FM, Manal Radio.

husband, legendary Ethiopian keyboardist Pilu Mirja, with the song Tafita. And then we had El Michelle's Affair before that with Masterclass. Here's a brand new record from Erica Badu and The Alchemist. This one features the bassist Thundercat. It's called They Ain't You, here on 91.7 FM Manal Radio.

They wanted to let you know about the St. John's Kula Festival, Saturday, September 26th, 9 a.m. to 4 p.m. Manaʻo Radio is proud to partner with St. John's Episcopal Church to present the 41st annual St. John's Kula Festival in Kaʻōkea on Saturday, September 26th from 9 a.m. to 4 p.m. Come and join us as we will be hosting an amazing lineup of performers. It's going to be a fun time with Ono food, craft booths, a silent auction, plant sales, and more. Proceeds from this event help all the various ministries of St. John's, plus Malama Kula, a community-based nonprofit that works on fire hazard mitigation, green waste removal, disaster relief, and land stewardship, and Kula is going to be this year's local charity. 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Went last year, that was a super fun time. 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

couple of Swedish producers we've been listening to. This is Soul Supreme with Feeling Good. Before that, Beat Fanatic track Intermission, 2007 release. Manao Radio would like to say mahalo to our past and present supporting listeners and underwriters, including Blue Ginger, Greg Crawford, Hawaiian Carpet One and Ceramic Tile, Lineage Restaurants, Outdoor Living, Huanglong Puchia LLC, and of course, Kathy Collins and Barry Shannon. Without their support and yours, we at Manao Radio couldn't do what we do. Mahalo. All right, after this one, we're going to listen to some old school Jamaican rocksteady tunes. And that's going to close us out here for Ring That Bell. The man himself, Bill Best, is in the building, ready for his extravaganza. So I hope you have a safe and beautiful weekend. And I will, maybe I'll talk to you again before I take off. If not, I'll see you on next Wednesday for Down by the Riverside. Until then, love and aloha. All right.

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I'm Bill Best with the so-called extreme, experimental, extraordinary extravagance. And all thanks to our good friends, many friends, really. 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

Super Blue on KMNO Manao Radio. Then along with, of course, the Beatles with Yesterday and Al Di Meola doing his version of Yesterday. Music from Yesterday, Today, and Forever. That's right. Right here on KMNO, and I get to be here every Wednesday and Friday. Thank you very much. From 10 till 2 midday. And what else can I tell you? We've got comedy coming up at 11. We've got the music calendar coming up sometime 11-ish. The news at the top of the day. And we've got some Hawaiian history coming up at 1 o'clock. And we also have a special guest coming in, talking story about a special event coming up. And in the meantime, we like to spread the word about other nonprofit groups and organizations. 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All right, and that's for good folks, tenants, landlords, to know your housing rights and so much more. All right. So spreading the word, that's what we do. A little information and a whole lot of music. And today, as I mentioned, music from yesterday, today, and forever. This is Vicky Beeching on KMNO.

Foreigner captured live on KMNO. Music from yesterday, today, and tomorrow. That's the idea. I'm Bill Best behind it all. And thanks to all of our volunteers. We're all volunteers here and our supporters. And thank you for listening in. I just want to thank as well a few who have made this station possible. 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Okay, so back to yesterday and today. This is Yes on KMNO.

Radio. And Whiskey Town, maybe not so familiar, but yesterday's news, along with Blackmore's Night, all our yesterdays, and yes, with yesterday and today. Music from yesterday, today, and tomorrow, even. And coming up, Joan Osborne. Let's see if I can find her here. She's somewhere, Joan Osborne. Okay. V-O-R-N-E.

0: music for today, tomorrow, and yesterday even. And we just heard from David Gilmour with Today, and a couple of versions of what? It Happened Today. That was R.E.M. and also Curved Air. And Love's in Need of Love Today. Joan Osborne, all for you on KMNO, Manawa Radio. And a big mahalo to the underwriters of my show. 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And just about time for a comedy break. 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We are KMNO, Wailuku, Maui, Hawaii, 91.7 FM, streaming worldwide at manaoradio.com in memory of Duncan Mack, courtesy of the Grace Family Foundation. And those t-shirts with my face on them all sold out. Sorry. And we won't be getting any more of those. So if you've been looking towards strutting your stuff with good old Bill Best, forget about it. But got a lot of cool stuff. And even tote bags. More music from today and yesterday and tomorrow into the future, even here on KMNO. Right now, a comedy break with the Frantics. And I don't know about you, but it seems like a bunch of people deserve a boot to the head, nonviolently, of course.
1: Approach, students. Close the circle at the feet of the master. You have come to me asking that I be your guide along the path of Tai Quan Leap. But be warned, to learn its ways, you must learn the ways of your own soul. Let us meditate upon this wisdom now. So, who disturbs our meditation as a pebble disturbs the stillness of the pond?
2: Me. Ed Gruberman?
1: Ed Gruberman.
2: Yeah, no disrespect or nothing, but like, how long is this gonna take?
1: Tai Quan Leap is not a path to a door, but a road leading forever towards the horizon.
2: So like, what, an hour or so?
1: No, we have not even begun upon the path. Ed Gruberman, you must learn patience.
2: Yeah, patience. How long will that take?
1: Time has no meaning. To a true student, a year is as a day.
2: A year? I want to beat people up right now. I got the pajamas. Ha, hoo, ya, hmm.
1: Beat people up.
2: Yeah, just show me all those nifty moves so I can start trashing bozos. That's all I came here for. Pretty good,
1: the only use of Tai Quan Leap is self-defense. Do you know who said that? Ki Lo Ni, the great teacher.
2: Yeah? Well, the best defense is a good offense. You know who said that? Mel, the cook on Alice.
1: No. Tai Quan Leap is the wine of purity, not the vinegar of hostility. Meditate upon this truth with us.
2: Listen, shrimp. Now, are you going to show me some fancy moves, or am I going to start wiping the walls with you?
1: Ed Gruberman, you fail to grasp Tai Quan Leap. Approach me that you might see.
2: All right, finally some action.
1: Observe closely, class.
3: Boot to the head.
2: Ow, you booted me in the head!
1: You are lucky, Ed Gruberman. Few novices experience so much of Taekwondo Leap so soon. Now we continue.
2: Hey, I wasn't ready. Come and get me now, Shorty, huh? Come on, are you chicken?
3: Boot to the head.
2: Okay, now I'm ready. Okay, now, come on, try it now.
3: Boot to the head.
2: Mind if I just lie down here for a minute?
1: Now, class, we shall return
4: master,
1: to our... It is wrong to tip the vessel of knowledge, student.
4: Many apologies, master, but I feel Ed Gruberman is not wholly wrong.
1: What do you mean?
4: I want to boot some head, too.
1: Have you learned nothing from the lesson of Ed Gruberman?
4: Yes, master. I have learned two things. First, that anger is a weapon only to one's opponent.
1: Very good.
4: And secondly, get in the first shot. Boot to the head.
1: You missed.
4: Yeah. Well,
1: you two shall be honored to learn a lesson.
5: You don't have to, you know.
1: Boot to the head.
5: I gotta be gone.
1: Can anyone tell us what lesson has been learned here?
6: Yes, master. Not a single one of us could defeat you.
1: You gain wisdom, child.
6: So we'll have to gang up on you. Get him down!
5: Boot to the head.
1: And now, class, let us rejoin the mind to the body and gaze into the heart of the candle in meditation. Very good, class.

Taking a comedy break with Manao Radio, only on Manao Radio. That would be Wednesday and Friday, midday from 10 till 2. Bill Best here with the Extravaganza and the Frantics, Boot to the Head. That was from the album of the same name, going back to 1987. Yes, indeed. Boot to the Head. I like that little song at the end, too. It reminds me of my childhood, somehow. And my Auntie May, but that's a whole another story as we get back to the past on Manao Radio.

0: John Scofield on KMNO, past, present, and lost in the trees. I don't name them, I just play them here on KMNO, past life, with music from yesterday, today, and tomorrow even. The past, the present, and the future. You notice how the present, the word present, is like a gift, and it's now. So let that be a lesson to you. Somehow I learned something from it. And I'm Bill Best, by the way, with the extravaganza. Sometimes I talk too much, but there's a lot to talk about, especially about entertaining activities, this being Aloha Friday and Monday being Labor Day, which ironically is a day where most everybody takes off. So it's, you know, you got to think, it's a labor to get a good rest sometimes, depending on where you live. I live in a place that has jets flying over, roosters crowing, gardeners cutting hedges with electronic devices that we've asked, please, can you get something that doesn't sound so loud and obnoxious? And mostly the gardeners refuse, but a few have relented and are now using somewhat less noisy. That's all I can say. And how I go on and on and on, which I wanted to mention, we have a music calendar and keeping us up to the moment on all the exciting Labor Day weekends. Here is our calendar, and then we'll be back to the present. And a present music on KMNO.
1: 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On Tuesday the 8th in Kihei at South Shore Tiki Lounge from 7:30 until 9:30, easy listening, pop, rock, and more with Christopher McGee. Wednesday the 9th in Lahaina at Napili Kai Beach Resort Aloha Pavilion from 6:30 till 8, Slack Key Show Masters of Hawaiian Music. And on Friday the 11th in Lahaina at Java Jazz from 7 till 10, Blues, Folk, Soul and More with Andrea Walls and Nolan McFadden. And there is more, a lot more. Musicians and venues are encouraged to register for free right there in Music Tonight. So take a look, get on out, and maybe we'll see you at one of these shows. 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

0: music of now and then, with both sides now. Joni Mitchell, Ray LaMontagne, Be Here Now, and All We Have Is Now, The Flaming Lips, on Mana'o Radio. And many thanks to those who make it possible, and thanks to the music makers, especially here on the Valley Isle. And I will continue in this vein. First, I want to say mahalo to Kitty Love, the Kitty Love Collective, on behalf of Cat Cafe Maui, the Maui Humane Society, Gene Weymouth, Dakine Pates, Precision Auto Body, and Oppo Rec and Kusachi, Maui Grown Therapies, the law firm of Lowenthal, and of course, Mercer Advisors. And if it weren't for those and several other supporters, we wouldn't be doing what we're doing right now on the radio, on the internet, and that's pretty much where we are now.
1: Right, David?

0: Gotta stop for the news. And what was that? Some kind of alert from the robots, no doubt. Roy Rogers, and you can't stop now, and we do have to stop for the news, keeping you informed. That's a little bit of what we do, information, and a whole lot of music. Roy Rogers, that's right, and not the Roy Rogers that I grew up with, not personally, of course, but Dale Rogers, Roy Rogers, and Dale Evans were popular back in the day, if you're still alive to remember that, or can still remember anything. I know what it's like. Roy Rogers, Herbie Hancock with Dave Matthews, and Tomorrow Never Knows. Also hearing from U2, This Is Where You Can Reach Me Now. There's one I've never played. In fact, I don't think I ever heard it. And strangely enough, it's from my very own collection. So a rediscovery, I guess you could call it, from U2, and that from their Songs of Innocence. Elvis Costello, We Are All Cowards Now. And David Bowie asking the musical question, where are we now? And we'll get back to the here and now. Outside of the news, and many thanks once again to Broth Cafe at Alive and Well. Broth Cafe at aliveandwell.com for their support. And thanks again to Pogue and Pole Kitchens, Hawaii and Kihei, and online at modernkitchenhawaii.com. 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And a big mahalo to one and all, including Broth Cafe and Pogue and Pole Kitchens. And thanks for listening to Mana'a Radio. Bill Best here with the extraordinary extravaganza. And we got the news. And so let's get to it. Alice McDermott and the Maui team at Mercer Advisors helps bring us the feature story news report. And that is three times daily, Monday through Friday, I believe even on Labor Day. And so we'll find out what's happening right now. The Feature Story News Report.
1: From Feature Story News in Washington, I'm Nick Harper. Weapons analysis shows that U.S. munitions hit a wedding party celebration in Iran, killing five people. The analysis said it was a direct hit, rather than a ricochet from another target or an errant Iranian air defense missile. The death toll rose from 4 to 5 on Friday after a 22-year-old woman died from her wounds. U.S. Vice President J.D. Vance has said that Washington is investigated, but the U.S. has so far not admitted responsibility. France has announced a 1 billion euro emergency aid package for farmers devastated by the country's hottest summer on record. Crop yields are down by as much as 80% for fruit and vegetables. However, France's main farming unions have rejected the package, calling it inadequate. Ever since Ross Cullen has more from Paris.
2: I'm here outside the Agriculture Ministry in the centre of the French capital, where the Agriculture Minister, Annie Genevard, announced earlier on today a more than $1 billion plan to support the farming sector, ensuring that insurance payouts are completed on time to avoid any more failures, ensuring there is enough cash flow for farmers, and extending subsidies.
1: Carmaker Volkswagen has seen its shares surge this Friday by nearly 7% after the carmaker's supervisory board unanimously approved a transformation plan that could cut as many as 100,000 jobs worldwide. It would be the largest workforce reduction in automotive history. The company's chief executive has said that Germany will bear a significant share of the restructuring. Four plants in the country now face an uncertain future. As FSN's William Densler reports from Brussels.
2: When it comes to where exactly we're expecting to see these job losses, well, we've heard from the CEO of Volkswagen, Oliver Blum. He says that he expects that around half of the savings will come from Germany. The specifics are still open to debate between management and unions going forward, but there are real questions about what this means for at least four plants in Germany going forward.
1: In the UK, two officials in the political party Reform have stepped down after investigation into whether the party broke rules over foreign donations. An undercover investigation allegedly showed leader Nigel Farage's senior aide and the party's head of policy arranging for a US firm to pay more than £30,000 towards three opinion polls. Labour has reported Reform to the police, claiming that it's a breach of laws that forbid foreign donations to political parties. From Bureaus Worldwide, this is FSN.
3: With FSN Spotlight, I'm Simon Marks. Today, remembering Gloria Steinem, the groundbreaking feminist campaigner whose death was announced on Thursday at the age of 92. She was a powerhouse, rocketing to prominence in the United States in 1963, when, as a journalist, she went undercover to work as a Playboy bunny and file an expose about working conditions at Hugh Hefner's Playboy Club. Later that decade, writing for New York Magazine, she coined the term reproductive freedom, and she went on to co-found Ms. Magazine, essentially the Bible of women's lib, in 1971.
4: We were like 12 crazy ladies in the beginning. I mean, we were definitely the core of something, but not the something. And now all of these issues are majority issues.
3: But Steinem told America's PBS 10 years ago, many issues remain unresolved.
5: So the idea that we're in a post-feminist society...
4: No, that's ridiculous.
5: Ridiculous.
4: You know who's saying that? I can guarantee you they're the same people who were saying to me in the beginning, you can't do this, it's against God. Freud, somebody. And now the new form of obstructionism is to say, well, it's over. Mm-hmm. Just to keep you from doing anything more. It's so just begun.
3: She was, of course, a vigorous critic of President Donald Trump, but said his administrations were galvanizing activism at an unprecedented rate. With FSN Spotlight, I'm Simon Marks.
1: And the main news again, weapons analysis has shown that US munitions were responsible for a hit on an Iranian wedding that killed five people. France has announced a €1 billion emergency package to help farmers, but it's been rejected by farming unions in the country. And Volkswagen is looking at plans to cut its workforce by 100,000 jobs, the biggest workforce reduction in automotive history. That's Feature Story News, Nick Harper reporting.
0: And this is KMNO Mana'o Radio, and I have for you the weather, I believe. Yes, I do. And let's see what we've got going here. This is kind of a different weather setup, so I'm just going to give you the gist of it all. And hope for the best. Right? What does this guy say? It's Glenn. And some details, updates, the latest, and West Maui. Right? Okay. right, evidently it doesn't want to cooperate, so I'll try to get it together for you a little bit later on. I believe we have a guest coming in as well at around 1 o'clock, and we'll find out what's happening, what's coming up, what's coming down, what's going on around the Valley Isle. And in the meantime, more music from the here and now. Don't forget, we bring you the news at 7 a.m., 12 noon, and 5 p.m. Monday through Friday, thanks to the generosity of Mercer Advisors, serving investors with financial planning, investment strategy, tax strategy, and estate planning needs. 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Bill Dest here with the extravaganza. And I have been playing music from yesterday, today, and I haven't gotten around to tomorrow, so we'll see how that goes. But in the meantime, this is Queen with Now I'm Here. On Manao Radio.

Music from Jesus Jones, right here, right now, on KMNO Manao Radio. Jacob Dylan with Here Comes Now, and Now I'm Here from Queen, and a couple of those I may have played in the past. All of this stuff is from my collection, so as I've said before, very often I discover, sometimes rediscover, music that kind of got lost in the thousands of musical pieces and records and tapes and everything that I've stored for a great long time. And I never really thought about sharing it all. I didn't think I had that many in my collection. And then a guy worked on my computer and said, you know, you've got over 44,000 songs, albums, all of that stuff. 44,000, what the? So I've been here on KMNO in all of its iterations, is that a word? For a good long time, from the very beginning, and glad to be here, still alive. It's not just a necessity. It's a privilege for me, at any rate, to be able to do something that's fun and something I believe in, the music and radio and all of that. But the weather as well. I'm not a meteorologist, but I can tell you it's sunny and breezy today, and the northeast winds about 10 to 25, and those winds will drop to 10 to 15 by Sunday, and Labor Day pretty much the same through next week. As far as the heat, it's gonna be hot, 80 to the upper 80s, getting close to 90 throughout the week, and the winds dropping somewhat might not help a whole lot. And Labor Day, I know you're wondering about Labor Day, what's happening? Mostly cloudy, scattered showers, locally heavy rainfall possible, and temperatures 83 to 90 on Labor Day. So do what you can to stay cool. I know you will. I have a very cool audience, you know, just natural coolness. So fare thee well to one and all, and whatever you're doing on the positive side, keep it up. And more music from now and nowhere. Martha Reeves and the Vandellas on KMNO.

to nowhere, not a soul inside. Oh yeah, but it's all right. I have my freedom. I can make my own rules. Oh yeah, the ones that I choose.

There's another song from my collection, and Discovery, Rediscovery, I have no idea where that one came from, but Robo Hands and We're From Nowhere, Cat Stevens, of course, Miles From Nowhere, Bruce Springsteen with Radio Nowhere, and Marcia D., Marcia Reeves and the Vandellas, Nowhere to Run. And I think I've got time for a few tunes following some Hawaiian history. Right now, though, thanks to a few who have kept the good ship Mana'o afloat, and our major supporters, including the Intuitive Home LLC, Holden Nash / No Robots, Bauer Pacific Builders, Mala Ocean Tavern, The Salem Family, Teddy's Bigger Burgers, Manabai Farm, and Lily Townsend and the Ministry of Fun, keeping us independent, commercial-free, thanks entirely to our underwriters, our donators. I still don't know if that's a word. I'll have to look it up. And volunteers, we're all volunteers here, and glad to be here. Glad to be anywhere these days. But don't you worry, history never repeats itself.

Looking into the future with Joe Walsh and Lita Ford, a future to this life. Alabama Shakes, one of my favorites, and future people. And History Never Repeats Itself and Split Ends on KMNO Manao Radio. We've got time for a few more. We have a special guest coming in, and Hawaiian History Moment as well. Just want to send out a big thank you very much and a hearty handshake. I don't know if people shake anymore. It's a lot of knuckles, and I don't know what you call that. And to me, it's kind of impersonal, but considering some people consider it unhealthy, you know, to shake hands. So, you know, whatever it takes. Just trying to bond with people, you know. 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Groups and organizations and individuals like Lawrence and Marianne Lambert, Rebecca DiLiberto, Picture It Framed, and David Rose and D2M Interactive. 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And thank you for listening to KMNO Manao Radio. Good to be with you. And a few more with Sparks.

0: Music on KMNO, Manao Radio, coming to you from the middle of the sea, Wailuku, Maui, Hawaii, at 91.7 FM, streaming worldwide at manaoradio.com, in memory of Duncan Mack, courtesy of the Grace Family Foundation, Richie Havens, and Hole in the Future, Bruce Springsteen, Living in the Future, and Bastille, Give Me the Future, and Sparks in the Future. And so much for the future, the past, present, and future here on KMNO. And I'm Bill Best with the Extravaganza, and we have a special guest coming in, not just now, but very soon, and we'll find out who that is, a mystery person. That's right. Mystery, very important. Yeah. And I'm talking from another place in the world with music, some island style music just around the corner, but first a Hawaiian history lesson.
1: In the memory of Bob Krause and Les Abbey, Manawa Radio presents the Hawaiian History Moment. Aloha ia oe. My name is Richard Mickelson. We continue this series, sharing Hawaiian history with Kai Ko'o, Rough Seas. The inspiration for these stories is from Bob Krause's Hawaii Maritime Chronology. Using his notes and sources, we have formulated this series to tell the story of Hawaii. The new laws proposed by the legislature of 1852 were a great gain, but they were not all passed in the upper house. One that would have been of advantage to the people proposed to have the judges, the Lunakanawai, elected and dismissed by the people instead of by the governors of the island. Some judges did not uphold the laws. They led immoral lives, drank, and indulged in unlawful practices for which they punished others. They punished adulterers and drunkards according to the law, but some were known to have women and to be themselves drunkards. And it was the common people who suffered from this. Another law, which the upper house did not pass, proposed to have the tax assessor, the Luna Au Hau, chosen by vote of the people who had to pay the taxes. Another proposed to have the governor, Ili'i Kia'aina, elected by the people who suffered under poor government. More Hawaiian history is available Tuesday nights at 8:50 p.m. on the Manawa Radio Hawaiian History Moment Discussion and Digression Session with Dorothy Betts. Hawaiian History Moment episodes can be viewed on Buck Mickelson's and Story of Hawaii Museum's Facebook pages. Mahalo to Eddie Tanaka and to Vince Esquire for playing the music behind the Hawaiian History Moment.

Beneath the forests of these sacred valleys awaits the riches and treasures of our ancestors past. And their intention to our future is to embrace our Aina, to sacrifice the labors of our bodies to this great land of Kaeleku. Mahalo e nā kupuna, me ke aloha pale na ole.

0: some island style music here on KMNO Manao Radio. And that was Gary Rafferty, and I had a few others queued up for the island style kind music. But Lynn McEwen came in. Hello, Lynn.
1: Hey, Bill. How are you?
0: Good. Very good. Very good. And I'm still alive and still on the radio.
1: And we're glad to hear it.
0: How could you miss me if I won't go away? I think that's a Dan Hicks song. But what you doing? What's happening? What's coming up?
1: Oh, well, we have tons of things happening at Pro Arts as usual. We just released our full theatrical season earlier today. It's very exciting. We've got season tickets available. But this weekend, we have a very special show coming up. It's Duke by Moses Goods and starring Moses Goods, who a lot of folks might recognize from Chief of War and NCIS Hawaii. So he's going to be doing his one-man show. There's going to be four performances this Saturday and Sunday. Sunday afternoon is already sold out, but we do still have a few tickets left for both Saturday shows and Sunday's show as well. And you can get those at proartsmaui.org or by calling 808-463-6550.
0: There we go. There we go. And that's Lynn McEwen, who has your finger on the pulse of what's happening at Pro Arts. And you've got quite a lineup, too. You have to give me how to pronounce Taulia Lave or
1: Lave.
0: Lave. Okay, that's what I've been pronouncing. And that's coming up on the 17th. And you also have a couple of other shows that look very promising. Of course, I always enjoy your program. Shauna McCoy at Pro Arts on the 1st of October.
1: That's right.
0: Brad Kolarik at Pro Arts. And more coming up more recently or closer, Taulia Lave at Pro Arts. But this weekend, it's Duke.
1: That's right. And we're going to have special music performance by the Lili'u Project. It's a really gorgeous trio. They're going to be singing a lot of songs. And the whole show is brought to you by the County of Maui's support of our Office of Economic Development, support of our Pono Project. It's celebrating Hawaiian History Month.
0: Wonderful. Well, that sounds like something we should be involved with in one way or another, but if we can put the word out about Pro Arts, we love you guys. And
1: we love our partnerships with Manao.
0: Not just because you've helped support Manao, and I wouldn't be here if it weren't for your support and our many supporters. And I always want to say we really need athletic supporters, but that would be wrong. Sorry about that. You brought some music, and we kind of have to reset up the equipment here.
1: Oh, no worries.
0: In order to make
1: it all ready.
0: Happen. Oops.
1: Do you want me to just take this piece here?
0: Yes.
1: Okay, here we go. This should be.
0: And we have to move laptops around and everything, you know.
1: Thank you for your patience. Live radio, that's how it goes. And
0: but it's not exactly like the future, you know. I was expecting a more modern situation as we got older and into
1: flying
0: the future.
1: Cars and such.
0: And it's like everything has gone back to some future or past time, rather. So, do you need a, you don't need a charge. Do you need
1: I'm pretty sure we got all set up here, and this is a beautiful piece from the group that's going to be opening the show this weekend.
0: Oh, great.
1: That's right.
0: Wonderful.
1: The Lili'u Project, and this is one of their songs.
0: Okay.

0: Oh, beautiful. And Lynn, what was that piece again? You mentioned it earlier.
1: Oh, yes. That was Maka Lapua, and that was by the Liliu Project, which is the group that is opening the show for Moses Goods this weekend at our performances of Duke, which are happening on Saturday and Sunday.
0: And one of the shows is sold out already.
1: That's right. The Sunday matinee is sold out, but there are still a few tickets left for Sunday evening, as well as Saturday, the matinee, and the evening show. Not a lot of tickets, though, so you should get them fast. And that's, again, at proartsmaui.org or 808-463-6550.
0: Yeah, I always tell people you want to catch the show, get the tickets early,
1: right,
0: as early as you can, because people are insatiable when it comes to entertainment. And it's usually a guitar trio or, something like that, which is all wonderful. And but to see a show of any kind, and it's cozy. I like it cozy there.
1: It is. It's intimate.
0: But I have a complaint.
1: It's a listening room.
0: I have a complaint.
1: Oh, goodness.
0: We have to bring our own pillows. We do. If it's over 2 hours, and that's true of what I'm sitting on right now, my other end can't take it.
1: Oh, well, we need to get you in the premium seats next time. Those have even extra cushions.
0: What? You have premium seats?
1: We do. We've got a few in the front there, extra cushioned. I keep a whole bunch. I got about 20 cushions that I keep in the back for anybody who needs them, or anybody who needs a little bit of a lift in case somebody tall's nearby them.
0: Why didn't I know that? I'm a minor celebrity in the world today.
1: Oh, I always see you walking in with your own. I figured you just liked yours so much.
0: Well, because the other end would get kind of sore after. So, no, but this is special too. If you want to get in on the cushions, and they're not whoopee cushions either. These are comfy cushions.
1: They are indeed.
0: Then you got to get those tickets early. And to be right up in front too, that's exciting. I've talked to a few people who have been in the front of various shows, and it's thrilling because it's cozy, but it's even better than that.
1: It's very intimate. You're right there with the performer. And all of the premium seats are sold out for Duke. But if you're interested in getting tickets to any of our theatrical shows, you can get those premium seats by using early access, which you can get with our theatrical season package, which just went live today. And that's going to be our season this year. It's very exciting. You okay over there, Bill? Oh, goodness. How you doing?
0: I'm still learning how to swallow. Lynn McEwen, how long have you been doing stuff with Pro Arts?
1: I've been running that place for 7 years now. It feels crazy that it's been that long, but 7 years.
0: Has Pro Arts been doing its thing for beyond seven?
1: We became a nonprofit in 2011, actually. So I've been around for a good long while. And then, we used to do primarily theatrical shows and an occasional comedy show. But now we have a full complement. We do it all. We've got music. We've got a regular magic show. We are the home of the Kihei Community Association. We host keiki shows. Sometimes Maui on Stage brings some of their productions down and still do our full theatrical season, some burlesque now and then. Just a little bit of everything. We do dance and aerial shows, all sorts of things.
0: Mime?
1: We have had a mime.
0: We have.
1: I know you were kidding, but we have had a mime.
0: I've had mimes in here with my studio audience.
1: You've had a mime on a radio show?
0: Yeah, a couple of them.
1: I would love to know how that worked.
0: And a magician. Yeah, see? I practice, but dismembered thumb routine.
1: Yes, he's doing that thing that people do at kids' parties to trick the heck out of kids.
0: Yeah.
1: And I'm kind of wondering, for the mime show, did you offer live interpretation of what was happening
0: no.
1: in the studio? Like, he's creating
0: no, no.
1: a box.
0: Ladies I had Eddie Float on last Friday. You know Eddie? He's a musician, mm-hmm.
1: yeah,
0: and an artist.
1: Mm-hmm.
0: And he came in, and he's quite a talker, too. So he talked a lot. I was hoping a little more music, so I'm going to have him on again. But he's an artist with wonderful books. And so, you know, I was telling people about the books, and he was holding them up to the microphone. I had to remind people, it's not TV, folks.
1: It is not TV. But a lot of musicians are great talkers, great raconteurs. I always say that's as much our John Cruise series. You hear, come as much for his stories as you do for his music. And his music is heavenly. But, you know, his stories are phenomenal. And I feel like that's half what the audience shows up for, is just to hear John's incredible stories. And lately he's been playing with Dane Kai and Steve Sargenti, too. And all three of them have great stories.
0: Yeah, some of these musicians here on Maui, we are so blessed to have the talents here on the Valley Isle, and a lot of wonderful visitors. Of course,
1: we are.
0: Many people would like to come to Maui and
1: well, and it's lovely to have folks back. Like Moses is actually a Makawao boy, but he's coming back here to do Duke.
0: Well,
1: he's over on Oahu now doing a lot of things, but he's coming back, as well as John Signor, who is one of the three artists in the Lili'u project. He used to be the head of Ulalena, and now he's over at Awana. He's coming here, and he's part of the project along with classical guitarist Hannibal Sosa and singer Star Kali Hiki. That's going to be an incredible time. So, yeah, great storytelling and music, just like what you were talking about.
0: And Talia Labe coming in on the 17th.
1: That's right.
0: And then...
1: And Shauna McCoy, Brad Kolarik, lots of great folks coming up. And again, tickets at proartsmaui.org.
0: I'm unfamiliar with Brad Kolarik. He's a musician, I assume.
1: He is. He's a visitor from the mainland. You know, we do a whole mix of things. We love, you know, elevating local musicians, working with local legends like John Cruise, and having visitors both from the other islands as well as from the mainland here and there. But the majority of what we do is local musicians.
0: Steve Grimes talked to me,
1: he
0: said something about a show he was going to be a part of with a number of other musicians. Will that be at Pro Arts?
1: Yes, that will be happening very soon. We're going to be taking tickets live shortly. He's going to have a show with us in November. And yeah, Steve is just such an incredible person and obviously one of the greatest luthiers in the world and also a really great musician, just a joy to work with.
0: Yeah, and people should know that luthier is not someone who plays the lute. There's no lute.
1: No lute.
0: No,
1: or
0: but
1: lute.
0: He
1: no,
0: does.
1: No, he's a guitar builder. He's a guitar maker. He makes some of the finest guitars in the world.
0: It's true. And I know one guy who has been collecting his ukuleles and guitars for a little. I don't know how many he has. But
1: and actually, thank you for that correction. It's somebody who makes stringed instruments. So that's right. He does also build ukuleles.
0: Ukuleles, yeah, mm-hmm. And I've encouraged him to try the one note guitar.
1: That's
0: all you need, because there's always, you'll find that note in just about everything, and you don't have to really practice. No strumming involved, but
1: I love it.
0: He's not interested, and I refer.
1: You're
0: gonna
1: sell him on it one of these days, Bill.
0: I refer to him as a whittler.
1: Oh, I love that. I bet he likes that. I bet he enjoys that, too. A whittler. I love
0: it. I said, Steve, how's that whittling going on?
1: You are funny.
0: Is it catching on yet? So you have some wonderful musicians. When is the magic show? You said it was regular?
1: Yes, it is. He's taking a break for a couple of weeks, but he'll be back on Sunday the 23rd, and he performs every other Sunday. And he is incredible. If you have not seen David Kuraya in Magic in Paradise, he is just a gem. You know, people come and visit from all over to see him, but we do a great Kama'aina discount as well as discounts for keiki and teens. And He's just phenomenal. He was actually one of the main magicians over at Warren and Annabelle's. And then sadly, when that burned down in the fires, he's the only one who decided to stay on island. He's also the only Maui boy who was actually one of the magicians there. So he was Warren's protege, and he's appeared all over the place. He's been at the Magic Castle in Hollywood and all sorts of places, but he is top notch. David is really quite a talent, and we feel very lucky to have him at Pro Arts.
0: Does he saw a woman in half? Because that's a popular magic
1: You know, trick. He does not do the sawing the person in half. He does not. But lots of other exciting things that I won't give away, because you got to come see it. You got to come see it. That's the mystery of what's he going to do this time.
0: Well, you don't want to make a mistake when you're doing the sawing the woman in half thing. But I love magic. Penn and Teller. Well, all the magician, anybody who can astound you, especially close up, where you'd swear it was.
1: And it is close up in Pro Arts. It is impressive that he can do what he does, because the audience is so close. You're never more, I don't think in any single seat, you're more than 35 feet from the stage.
0: Yeah, and it's cozy too. And
1: it is. We try to keep it friendly and cozy and elegant at the same time.
0: And I'm easily bored, so I'm telling you.
1: So it's good that you come see us. We've got something different happening almost every day.
0: Especially if you have a real comfy pillow. I could easily doze off, because I'm so very, very old.
1: Stop it. You're a spring chicken.
0: I own an Ark, actually. You might remember me.
1: I thought you looked familiar.
0: Yes. It's the beard, you know.
1: It's the beard. There you go,
0: Noah. Are you God or are you Moses? Are you God? We don't know. So the Hula Honeys are coming in about a half hour, and we love them. And I don't know if you realize, but the Hula Honeys have been with KMNO Mana'o Radio since its beginning.
1: I did not, but we love the Hula Honeys. They've performed at Pro Arts a couple of times.
0: Oh, they're just delightful.
1: They are.
0: And delightful to be around, too. You know, some people are phonies, you know, especially in the entertainment business, where they seem so delightful and everything, and then they turn around backstage and they're all grumpy and, you know, like the world owes them a living or something.
1: I have to say, after my many years in New York and Nashville and other places, one of my favorite things about Maui is that there is such tremendous talent, but that talent is also very grounded. I really love the people that we get to work with. I feel like that's the greatest joy of my job, is getting to work with the people that we get to work with.
0: Well, I'm so glad you came in, because I've admired Pro Arts and loved Pro Arts, seen shows at Pro Arts. I could go on and on.
1: Well, thank you. And I hope that you'll come and check out Duke this weekend.
0: Yeah, now, did you bring more music?
1: I have another song by the Lead Project.
0: Are you connected there?
1: I am indeed.
0: Oh, let's hear it. Pro Arts, and that's this weekend, and some of the tickets are sold out, so.
1: Yep, you can get them. There's still a few left for Saturday and Sunday's performances of Duke by and starring Moses Goods, with music from the Lili'u Project, and I'm about to play a song from them now.
0: All right, what's it called?
1: Oops, sorry. It is Kea Pua.
0: Okay.

0: Gosh, that's beautiful. And you'll have a chance to catch those good folk live coming up this weekend at Pro Arts. And they've got quite a list of events coming up, as they often do. I've seen several shows at Pro Arts, and it's one of my favorite places. It's cozy. And,
1: I'm glad you think so.
0: And if the shows weren't so exciting, I would doze off because I'm easily bored. I'm not kidding. And but they're always riveting, always exciting, and good sound system. Did you just have the stage rebuilt?
1: We did a couple years back. Yeah, we wanted to make it a little more friendly to the musicians and such. So we did, and we're actually going to be adding a little extension on to make it even more accessible.
0: Really?
1: For folks to be able to get up onto the stage more easily and such. Yeah, always trying to improve access whenever we can.
0: Now, I got a call from someone who evidently knows who you are. I'm always surprised anybody knows who the hell I am. but they do. And of course, you're always there at Pro Arts for various shows.
1: I am.
0: And show business is in your blood, evidently. You're a singer.
1: I have done, yeah, I've sung and acted quite a bit, and actually I haven't been on the stage in a long time, other than I do have the very fun perk of my job of that if we are unfortunate enough to have an actor out sick, I do jump on stage and cover that part. But I haven't actually been on stage intentionally in a very long time, but I'm actually a member of the cast of the first show of our theatrical season, which is The Toxic Avenger. It's a musical.
0: Oh, it really is.
1: It's a complete over-the-top comedy based on the comic book and 80s. The 80s movie was much more over-the-top than the musical. But the musical is going to be a blast. It's a ton of fun. And I get to be in the musical. It's going to be a lot of fun. There's only five of us in the show.
0: At Pro Arts.
1: Yeah, it's going to be the first show of our season.
0: Really?
1: Yeah.
0: Wow.
1: It's a lot of fun.
0: Wow.
1: And our season tickets just became available today. But more than anything, just because I'm going to start blushing talking about myself. This weekend I'm more here to promote today that Duke is going on with Moses Goods. And the beautiful song that you just heard was actually written by Queen Liliuokalani. And actually the Liliu Project, which is opening the show for Duke, actually was created in order to celebrate her music. And that's part of why it's part of our celebration of Hawaiian History Month.
0: Well, I'm kind of ashamed because I didn't really fully realize that she wrote songs.
1: Oh, that's one of her greatest claims to fame. She was a prolific songwriter. She wrote many, many, many songs, and they are truly beautiful. Probably a lot of the most famous songs you know of in Hawaiian were written by Queen Liliuokalani.
0: And that one we just heard.
1: Mm-hmm. That's right. And that was, again, by the Liliu Project, which is opening the show for Moses Goods. And it's a performance of his one-man show, Duke.
0: Duke.
1: That's right.
0: Wow.
1: And you probably, and most of you folks, if you weren't here at the beginning of the show, you probably know Moses from Chief of War.
0: Well,
1: yeah.
0: I'm sorry. I don't get out much, Lynn. So that I'm thankful
1: well, Chief
0: for
1: of War
0: Pro
1: is
0: Arts.
1: The Apple TV series with Jason Momoa. So that's on. You can catch that one, Bill. That's on Apple TV.
0: Well, I love show business type people and musicians, of course, artists, and that's one reason I wanted to have Eddie Float on the show last Friday. And it was a hoot, and I love to hear about people's early years.
1: Mm.
0: Were you doing anything music-wise or otherwise when you were a kid?
1: Yes, I had a very funny start, a very comical start to my theatrical career. I used to, do shows when I was very little, and then I went out for a lead role when I was in eighth grade in the holiday pageant, whatever, and somehow, because as you can probably tell, I have a bit of a contralto voice, I'm kind of a baritone, but they cast me as Santa Claus. which was very funny because I was the only one who could do a convincing ho ho ho. And it was really? Yeah, it was very funny, but I like to think I did very well in that role.
0: No,
1: so I was Santa, but yeah, then I did musicals in high school, and I actually have a theater degree from for college.
0: But you didn't have a beard back then, because
1: I was still working on it. What can I say?
0: I don't know. A kid with a beard, that's a little too weird.
1: No beard.
0: So that was your start. And where were you living then?
1: I'm originally from Baltimore. My accent came out. I am from Baltimore.
0: Baltimore.
1: Yeah, we say Baltimore.
0: Baltimore. Yeah. Now, Lynn McEwen from Pearl Arts is in right now, and we are looking forward to the Hula Honeys coming in. Usually, I like to break about 10 minutes before, but I broke that rule last time. So we only have a few more minutes with Lynn McEwen, and I imagine you have to spell your name to people, right?
1: I do a good bit, but I usually just tell people it's the way that you spell Ewan McGregor, or the author Ian McEwen.
0: And McGregor, you have to...
1: Oh, no, I'm sorry. I meant Ewan. It's like Ewan. Lynn McEwen.
0: But Lynn, you have to remind people there are two N's, right?
1: No, it's just L-I-N. It's short for Linda.
0: I have to remind people there's two L's. Two L's.
1: People spell it B-I-L? That's pretty funny.
0: B-I-L, that's the French version.
1: Well, Bill, with two L's, I thank you so much for having me. It's been a pleasure, and I hope that you and your listeners will come out for Duke this weekend. There's only a few tickets left, and you can get them at proartsmaui.org or by calling 808-463-6550.
0: And do you have senior citizen discounts?
1: We do, depending on the show. So there's some shows that we do, a lot of shows that we have Kama Aina discounts for, all different types of discounts. And for those in financial difficulty, we have a program called Access for All that allows for buy one, get one free or entirely free tickets to those in financial need. And for the third year in a row, we're doing unlimited for anyone who was displaced by the fires, deeply impacted, because we know those folks have more important things to be spending their money on as they're rebuilding.
0: You think so?
1: Yeah.
0: Okay.
1: We'd like to try and help out.
0: Lynn McEwen and Pro Arts. We love Pro Arts so much.
1: And we love Mana'o.
0: Well, evidently, because you've been good supporters, and that's what it's all about.
1: Community about. Coming together. That is what it's all about.
0: Many thanks again to those good folk who make this all possible, as far as I'm concerned, every Wednesday and Friday midday from 10 till 2. And it's wonderful to have a guest in, rarely too. So, Lynn, thank you again. And we look forward to so many great shows coming up. Thanks again to Broth at aliveandwell.com and Poganpoa Kitchens Hawaii, also online at modernkitchenhawaii.com. 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